to the top, I've been out of shape, taking out the box, I'm an astronaut. I blasted off the planet, rock to cause catastrophe, and it matters more because I had it. Now I had, I thought about wreaking havoc on an opposition, kind of shocking, they want a static with precision. I'm automatic, quarterback, I ain't talking, sack and pack it up, I don't panic, better.

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What you mean? 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Only a fool would open up the way you do.

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You know you're coming home late. Bounce. Bounce. Bounce. Bounce. Bounce. Bounce. Jump. Jump. Jump. Jump. 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
1: Push me, and then just touch me, till I can get my satisfaction.